0: This one is from my one and only true love, Princess Peach.
1: Peach, you're so cool.

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And all day and all night and everything he sees is just blue.

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If you want mad skills, you can share with us. I want everybody to stop and stare, and you know why it's me. Robert. 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

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Land!

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0: Though the prices are suspiciously extreme.
2: Wait, my pump, can you pay for it?
0: I've got 5, 6, 7. 6 silver sovereigns in my pocket. And a hat full of dreams.
3: Brush your coat, sir.
4: No, thank you.
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